A masterpiece. Oh my, my, oh my, my love. I take one look at you, you're taking me out.

reclining Buddha. Thank God I'm only watching the game, controlling it. I don't see you guys rating the kind of mate I'm contemplating. I'd let you watch. I would invite you, but the Queen's weak.